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3: This September, get ready to rock with Kerry Ellis Rock Anthems. In this new show, she will explore her love of rock anthems as she pays homage to Queen, Meatloaf, Bonnie Tyler and the other rock legends who inspired her. That's September the 18th at the Furness Theatre at Llanelli. Then on the 26th of September, don't miss the Carmarthen Symphonic Wind Band's 30th anniversary gala concert at the Lyric Theatre Carmarthen. 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
2: This September, get ready to rock with Kerry Ellis Rock Anthems. In this new show, she will explore her love of rock anthems as she pays homage to Queen, Meatloaf, Bonnie Tyler and the other rock legends who inspired her. That's September the 18th at the Furness Theatre at Llanelli. Then on the 26th of September, don't miss the Carmarthen Symphonic Wind Band's 30th Anniversary Gala Concert at the Lyric Theatre Carmarthen. 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
15: The top stories this hour. Dover's MP is calling for the Prime Minister to chair an emergency COBRA meeting about small boat crossings following anti-migrant protests. Masked protesters also blocked roads in a standoff with police in Portsmouth on Sunday after the arrival of a dinghy with 120 people on board. There was a similar demonstration in Kent the day before. Right-wing activist Daniel Thomas is thought to have organised it.
16: We had 1 million people on the streets of London, and every colour, every creed, every background, every ethnicity, he called us knuckle draggers. Now, I understand Nigel's going to be Prime Minister one day, and I understand he has to set a standard. You can't just come out and say everything's great and these guys are fantastic, but Nigel needs to be very careful with his words.
15: Downing Street admits the loss of 4,000 jobs at Jaguar Land Rover over the next 2 years is concerning. The carmaker won't get a taxpayer bailout. Meanwhile, Britain's biggest retailers are offering 11,000 work experience placements for young people. It's part of a major drive by the government to cut youth unemployment. Nick Qureshi has more.
17: The scheme will see 18 to 24-year-olds on universal credit placed at businesses including Tesco, John Lewis and Costa Coffee. Around 40 retailers have so far signed up to the initiative, giving 2 to 4 weeks' work experience. At the end of it, an interview will be offered, with the idea to hire as many who are not in education, employment or training as possible. The programme's part of plans to create 100,000 jobs by the next election.
15: An 18-year-old's among four people arrested on suspicion of murdering a three-month-old girl while camping. Police were called to Woodland in Staffordshire on Saturday morning. It suggested the scale of the NHS challenge facing Andy Burnham's greater than when Labour came into power in 1997. Satisfaction with GPs, A&E and hospitals score especially badly in the British Social Attitudes Survey. And 7 in 10 parents avoid talking to teenagers about money. A survey's found more than a quarter say they don't want to worry their children. From Sky News, I'm Cam Hall.

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12: Top stories this hour. Trade with illegal Israeli settlements is to be banned as part of a tougher stance under Andy Burnham. An announcement expected later after the Prime Minister promised Labour MPs a reset of relations with Israel. He'd been critical of Keir Starmer's approach to the war on Gaza. Our chief political correspondent John Craig says the PM will get a mixed reception.
13: This will please domestically most Labour MPs, not all but most, but the Israelis will be furious. And of course Benjamin Netanyahu has already protested this likely shift in position from the British government.
12: The Prime Minister's told Labour MPs they need to help stop the politics of poison seeping into Britain's streets. It's in response to protests against illegal migration in Dover and Portsmouth over the weekend. The business secretary's meeting Jaguar Land Rover's leadership team today after confirmation yesterday of 4,000 1,000 job cuts over 2 years. They'll mostly affect UK office roles. Peter Hughes is a senior official for manufacturing at Unite the Union and says any job losses are a mistake.
14: If you want to build for the future, you've got to keep your research and development part of the business and making sure that you are building the next generation of cars. Otherwise, you'll fall behind the Chinese and the Far East markets, which are developing electric cars at a lot greater rate than Jaguar Land Rover.
12: Well, Downing Street says it's not considering bailing out the car maker. Britain's biggest retailers, including Tesco and Costa Coffee, are to offer thousands of work experience placements. It's part of efforts to tackle youth unemployment. Northern Ireland now has the highest infant mortality rate in the UK. The Royal College of Paediatrics and Child Health suggests it's increased from 4.2 deaths per 1,000 live births in 2018 to 4.5 in 2024. And 50% tariffs imposed by Canada on goods imported from the US are just coming into effect. Just under £15 billion worth of products are affected. From Sky News, I'm Cam Hall.

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9: Top stories this hour. Trade with illegal Israeli settlements is to be banned as part of a tougher stance under Andy Burnham. An announcement's expected later after the Prime Minister promised Labour MPs a reset of relations with Israel. He'd been critical of Sir Keir Starmer's approach to the war on Gaza. Political correspondent John Craig says the PM will get a mixed reception.
10: This will please most Labour MPs, but the Israelis will be furious. Benjamin Netanyahu has already protested this likely shift in position.
9: Meanwhile, Mr. Burnham's told Labour MPs they need to help stop the politics of poison seeping into Britain's streets. It's in response to protests against illegal migration over the weekend. Northern Ireland now has the highest infant mortality rate in the UK. The Royal College of Paediatrics and Child Health suggests it's increased to 4.5 deaths per 1,000 live births in 2024. And Tesco and Costa are among 40 of Britain's biggest retailers that will be offering work experience places. It's part of attempts to reduce the number of people not in education, employment or training.
11: Now for the news across South and West Wales. A 14-year-old has been arrested on suspicion of attempting to make an explosive device with the intent to endanger life in Haverford West. Emergency services, including a bomb disposal team, attended Snowdrop Lane over the weekend following reports of a suspicious item. Investigations are ongoing. Bridgend Council's looking for volunteers to join its local access forum. The group will advise the council and Natural Resource Wales on improving public access to land for recreation. Up to 22 members are needed, with meetings held at least twice a year. More than £76,000 has been awarded to Seven Sisters Rugby Club in Neath Port Talbot to refurbish its clubhouse. The work will include upgrades to the kitchen, flooring and hospitality areas. Overall, the project's expected to cost more than £100,000. And a woman born in Carmarthen who made major discoveries about prehistoric animals has been given a National Blue Plaque. Dorothea Bates was one of the first women to work at the Natural History Museum.
12: Weather.
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14: Dry to start with the odd bright spell, but expect a scattering of showers for this afternoon with highs of 19. That's the latest. I'm Caroline Verdon.
3: 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With me.
15: Hey, happy Tuesday. Good morning, you.
16: Hello, good morning. It's Lee and Claire with you.
15: And it's Ellie Goulding, who's just dropped a brand new album.

0: Ray, where is my husband? Good morning, and it's Tuesday. Welcome to the show.
1: Hello, good morning, and happy Tuesday to you.
0: Aye, Gen Zers are at it again, aren't they? They're at it again.
1: I'm really surprised.
0: They think...
1: Really surprised.
0: Owning a petrol car is as outdated as having a landline.
1: I mean...
0: Yes.
1: I see it. I get it. Not a landline.
0: Yeah.
1: Rude.
0: I know.
1: Also, bring back landlines.
0: Well, they get the final selection of handlines disappears in the next couple of months forever.
1: I just find that really sad. You know,
0: yeah.
1: I saw somebody having a rant before because they were like, so many people these days have their phones on silent.
0: Yeah.
1: That if you want to get hold of somebody in their house, it'd be really handy if there was a phone that was always in the house. And I was like, you're literally describing a landline. You're describing a landline. We used to have those.
0: Those were a thing. Yeah, now, you can still have a phone in your house, but I don't want to go into the ins and outs of removing the copper wires, but they're removing the copper wires.
1: Right.
0: So you basically have it, it's VoIP. It's like voice over IP. So it's the same as like, it's like a Teams call or a whatever call. It's an over the internet call.
1: Yeah.
0: So if the internet goes off, the phone goes off. Whereas before, the landline would never go off.
1: It was always there. Yeah, it was always there. It was like set in stone. It was something you could always rely on. So it's a shame. It is a real shame. But unleaded, what are they on about? I'm guessing because it's electric vehicles, isn't it? But I just don't think we're not ready yet for everybody to have electric vehicles. You can't say that.
0: I got down to... 9%.
1: Oh, it's terrifying.
0: In the other half's car. And I said, we'll take your car. So I dropped her off where she needed to go. And then I went off and I went, oh God, I've got 9%. What am I going to do? Well, I've got to have to find somewhere to charge. So I'm on the Google Maps looking for places to plug it in. And I thought, wouldn't there be an easier solution if I'd have just taken my car? And then if I'd have gone to the last couple of miles, I'll just pull into those garages and serve that stuff called petrol. You know?
1: Yeah.
0: Yeah.
1: I think that's a really silly generalisation to make. I understand why they're saying it, but obviously they haven't been in a queue for an electric PowerPoint, have they?
0: No, not at all. No, you're right. When they're all taken up and you've got to wait half an hour.
1: Yep.
0: And you've got to be somewhere. They don't care about being somewhere.
1: No, that's true. They absolutely don't care about being late, which really, really annoys me. And I tend to be someone who edges on, like,

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8: 47 to 49, the M4 is moving well. Llangennach moving on approach with no delays on the A4138 Pont de Lice Road as you make your way to Hendy and Llanelli at Junction 48. Moving for Ammanford, Cross Hands, there's no delays to report for the Pendle.

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1: Texas Hold'em, Beyonce, right, come on, let's do Tuesday's 10 to 10 minute teaser.
2: So 13% of people have secretly checked this before going on a date with someone.
1: 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Yeah, it'd be higher.
2: What do you think?
1: Instagram.
2: Yes.
1: Higher number.
2: Most people probably met that way as well. You never know.
1: Oh, these days. 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These days.
2: Yep, so it's not check their Instagram.
1: Get your guesses in, please, on this number, if you like.
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0: with me. Fever Dream, Alex Warren. So it is the little chance to wake your brain up. We do it every weekday, the 10 to 10 minute teaser.
1: 07740 938 500 is the number to WhatsApp us, and thank you as always for your WhatsApps. 13% of people have secretly checked this before going on a date with someone. Their relationship status is Liam.
0: I mean, handy, I suppose.
1: You would hope they were single if you're going on a date with them. Their Facebook profiles is Sarah. Their height, says Kelly. Their criminal record, says Jamie.
0: Oh, good
1: How
0: grief.
1: On earth do you get hold of that? Is that a thing? Can you get hold of one?
0: I have no idea.
1: Emma says, who their ex is. That's a good one. Their Instagram followers is Mark. Whether they own their own home, says Chloe.
0: Why is that relevant?
1: Well, I guess it depends on the age you are and if you're still living with mum and dad.
0: Oh, I see.
1: That's the way I take that. Yeah, not whether you're renting or...
0: These days, though, everyone's living with their mums and dads. Yeah, in their 30s.
1: Yeah, I guess
0: Loads of people are.
1: I guess so, but it might be...
0: We're a terrible mess.
1: A green flag to people, it might be a red flag.
0: That's true.
1: Who knows? Also, their star signs is Rachel, but none of those are right. One of those is close.
0: Okay.
1: None of them are right.
0: We'll get some more guesses, and this is The Cause.

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1: At Hovis, we've been round long enough to know where real strength comes from. We've learned that no matter what we've got on our plates, a round of toast, oozing with butter, or dipped in a runny yolk for breakfast, can put us on for a strong start. To get stuck in, crusts and all. Because that strength, well, it's baked in. Hovis, strength baked in.
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2: This September, get ready to rock with Kerry Ellis Rock Anthems. 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That's September the 18th at the Furness Theatre at Llanelli. 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
7: 47 to 49, the M4 is moving well. Llangennach moving on approach with no delays on the A4138 Pont y Delais Road as you make your way to Hendy and Llanelli at junction 48. Moving for Ammanford Cross Hands, there's no delays to report for the Pensarn roundabout. Pembrokeshire clear so far for Haverford West and Dredgeman Hill on the A476 at the Merlins Bridge roundabout. No delays for Tenby or Narberth, coping well for Pembroke Dock and London Road. I'm Hannah Cox.
5: Travel
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0: Loving the guesses this morning. This is quite a difficult one. I can't work it out at all.
1: Yeah, it is quite tricky. So 13% of people have secretly checked this before going on a date with someone. Jess's is good. Google Street View of their house.
0: I like that.
1: That's quite good.
0: I do like that.
1: That is quite close to the answer as well.
0: Is it their car? No, it's not their car.
1: If they have mutual friends, says Amy. Their football team, says Mike. Spotify playlist, says Gareth. And their dating app photo, says Tom. Well, surely everybody would check that before. Whether they have children, says Chris. And Sophie says how much they earn.
0: Don't want to be stuck with rugrats, dear. Don't want to be tied down with rugrats.
1: That's terrible.
0: Looking after someone else's kids. I didn't say it. I'm saying what the messenger said.
1: Yeah, I see what you mean. Yeah, I get it.
0: Right, the big reveal is coming up.

0: is worth.
1: How rude.
0: It's very rude.
1: How very rude. Radio Carmarthen Show.
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9: This September, get ready to rock with Kerry Ellis Rock Anthems. In this new show, she will explore her love of rock anthems as she pays homage to Queen, Meatloaf, Bonnie Tyler and the other rock legends who inspired her. That's September the 18th at the Furness Theatre at Llanelli. Then on the 26th of September, don't miss the Carmarthen Symphonic Wind Band's 30th anniversary gala concert at the Lyric Theatre Carmarthen. 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
13: The top stories this hour. The Foreign Secretary is expected to announce a ban on trade between the UK and Israeli settlements in the West Bank. Ed Miliband is likely to tell MPs later he wants a tougher stance on the much criticised Israeli communities established inside Palestinian territory. The US is expected to react angrily to the move. Its ambassador to Israel, Mike Huckabee, has defended his practice of not referring to the area as the West Bank.
14: The reason I use the terms Judea and Samaria because they're the ancient biblical terms of this land. The West Bank is a nebulous term to me.
13: Dover's MP is calling for the Prime Minister to chair an emergency COBRA meeting about small boat crossings following anti-migrant protests. Masked protesters also blocked roads in a standoff with police in Portsmouth on Sunday after the arrival of a dinghy with 120 people on board. Retailers including Currys and Tesco are among firms offering work experience placements as part of a government drive on youth unemployment, and Prince George is expected to begin his first day at Eton College this morning.
15: Now for the news across South and West Wales. A 14-year-old has been arrested on suspicion of attempting to make an explosive device with the intent to endanger life in Haverford West. Emergency services, including a bomb disposal team, attended Snowdrop Lane over the weekend following reports of a suspicious item. Investigations are ongoing. Bridgend Council's looking for volunteers to join its local access forum. The group will advise the council and Natural Resource Wales on improving public access to land for recreation. Up to 22 members are needed, with meetings held at least twice a year. More than £76,000 has been awarded to Seven Sisters Rugby Club in Neath Port Talbot to refurbish its clubhouse. The work will include upgrades to the kitchen, flooring and hospitality areas. Overall, the project's expected to cost more than £100k. And a woman born in Carmarthen who made major discoveries about prehistoric animals has been given a National Blue Plaque. Dorothea Bates was one of the first women to work at the Natural History Museum.
16: Weather with J.E. Lawrence.
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15: Dry to start with the odd bright spell, but expect a scattering of showers for this afternoon with highs of 19. That's the latest. I'm Caroline Verdon.
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0: Shawn Mendes, Camila Cabello, a bit of a wet start around the area today, really, just in general, on and off, showers.
1: Yeah, so there we go. Back to autumn, back to it.
0: Get the grass cut. Get the grass. When it's on a dry window day, get the grass cut.
1: Oh my gosh. Yesterday, I heard lawns being mowed all around. And we didn't mow ours. And now I'm like, we should have mowed the lawn. It's like Herculean grass at the back now. It's like it's taken off.
0: I don't know. I'd see the wife said to me, she said, at the weekend, give it a quick. I said, no, I'll leave it. Let it all recover first and then. And then I'll get around. But I need to, the dry patches, I need to do something with them, really. I can't leave them.
1: Oh, it's still scorched, is it?
0: Yeah, scorched. It is scorched landscape around here. Everyone's kind of in the same. There's patches coming back in green.
1: Yeah.
0: But not everywhere. Some of it's ruined forever.
1: It's completely back to normal everywhere around here. That's wild.
0: Yeah.
1: The difference. So yeah, so that's why all the lawnmowers were a go.
0: I need to work on that. I need to put some seeds in. And they say now's the best time to
1: apparently. Is it? I was just gonna say it doesn't feel like it'd be the right time, but I guess it's not gonna see any sunlight, but it'll get a good watering.
0: It will. More gardening tips coming up tomorrow. There's not. No.
1: No.
0: There never will be. On a train.

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2: Good morning. 47 to 49. The M4 is moving well. Llangennachy is moving on approach at the moment. There's no delays for the A4138 Pont y Dylais Road as you make your way to Hendy and Llanelli at Junction 48. Moving for Llanelli, Amford and Cross Hans, there's no delays to report for the Penistone roundabout. Pembrokeshire is moving well for Haverford West. No delays for Dredgeman Hill at the Merlin's Bridge roundabout. Coping well for Tenby for Narberth and Saundersfoot. There's no delays for Milford Haven. I'm Hannah Cox.
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0: Hey, good morning. Happy Tuesday. Thank you so much for choosing us this morning.
1: Yes, hello, good morning, Willie and Claire.
0: And we are, what? Yes, we are. And we have the game with no name for you this morning. I'm very tired today, I'll tell you why.
1: Are we?
0: Because I stayed up last night, because you went, oh, why don't you watch one of these films that I've suggested to you, and I never watch them. I'm like, no, I can't be bothered. It's too much effort to put any of these films on you suggest.
1: You were really intrigued about it, weren't you?
0: I went, I'll put it on, give it 5 minutes, if I don't like it, I'll switch it off, blah, blah, blah. Put it on, I stayed till the end, didn't like the ending.
1: No way! No, the ending's terrible.
0: I'm like, what do you do that for? I need more story than that. Stop, don't stop it there.
1: Yeah, it's. I feel like it could have been made into a series, but it's very long, very slow. I'm glad you persevered.
0: I did, stick to the end, and I panicked all night then.
1: Why would you watch it before bed?
0: Yeah, well, I know.
1: You know, you might have a bit of time in the day, put it on, you know.
0: No, no time in the day, have I?
1: Because it's the Netflix one, is it Leave the World Behind, is that what it's called?
0: That's the one, yeah. Yeah.
1: So,
0: well, I'm Googling, by the way, for a Sandra Bullock film, can't find it anywhere. And I'm like, oh no, it's the other one, it's Julia Roberts, isn't
1: Julia
0: it?
1: Julia Roberts.
0: I couldn't find it. I was like, where is this Sandra Bullock film?
1: I sent you a picture of it.
0: Anyway,
1: oh, you're useless.
0: Spent 15 minutes looking for Sandra Bullock.
1: You panicked all night.
0: And then panicked all night. So yeah, didn't get a good night's sleep.
1: Oh,
0: so tired
1: dear
0: as well. Tired as well.
1: Oh, I'm so sorry.
0: It's your fault.
1: Oh, that's brilliant.
0: Anyway, nice easy one this morning on the game with no name. Very easy today.
1: All right, if you want to get involved, 07740938500 is the WhatsApp number.
0: This is the clue for you today. So easy, you'll get it instantly, so please feel free to get involved. I'm sure lots of people will get it right on this first clue. And it's a pop star. I mean, you're halfway there already. A pop star whose name is also a colour. I mean, come on, let's make it easy.
1: Okay.
0: Yeah. Radio Carmarthen
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0: Stereophonics, have a nice day. Right, come on, let's get into it this morning. The game with no name.
1: Okay, give us the clue again, but don't say the beginning bit that you said.
0: Well, I've said it. It's been on now, hasn't it?
1: I know. You just, I don't know why you, you know, I don't know why you said it.
0: A pop star whose name is a colour is today's game with no name. That's all you got to do is work out who that pop star is today.
1: I just need to Google how many pop stars are named after colours, because you're going to turn out, it's going to be like a
0: you're right.
1: Obscure one.
0: I'm already, we're already there. I'm at that stage already where I can get, I've got at least another two.
1: And I've got to pick the right one.
0: You've got to pick the right one.
1: Okay.
0: So
1: the
0: let us know.
1: And what I will say is the reason Lee always does Game With No Name answers is because it'll be topical for some reason. So they might have had a number one on this day in
0: Maybe it's got nothing to do with that today. Maybe it's a...
1: Oh, it's topical. You're always topical. You're
0: maybe
1: clever
0: it's
1: like
0: something
1: that.
0: Else.
1: No, you're clever like that. So that's the only hint in the direction of when Lee's going to throw out false answers. That's the
0: maybe
1: only
0: I've given something another plan of action today.
1: 07740 938500 is the WhatsApp number if you want to play along.
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9: 47 to 49, the M4 is moving. It is looking slow. Approaching, though, for Llangennach on the A4138 Pont y Dylais Road as you make your way to Hendy and Llanelli at Junction 48. Moving for Ammanford and Cross Hands,

0: Billingsbridge roundabout. So that's the latest. I'm Hannah Cox.
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0: Day number two back at school, work, college for a full old week this week.
1: Yes, yes. So all the best.
0: But yeah, well, what else do you say? All the best, yeah.
1: You know, in all fairness, you said daughter number two, she got home after doing 2 days of school and she was exhausted.
0: Honestly, it was a pleasure to not have to do anything, to like not have to serve her in any way.
1: She's just like, I just need a break. Yeah. I'm very tired. Yeah. Leave me alone.
0: It was good. It was very good. Yeah. And I presume the same will happen after this week as well because of the full week. So I'll be more than pleased about that. Get your guesses in this morning for the game with no name.
1: 07740938500.
0: The reveal will come up. A pop star whose name is also a colour. But who could it be? How many are there? And which one have I picked?

0: Miley, Midnight Sky, right, the big reveal is, well, it's here, kind of, this morning.
1: What do you mean, kind of?
0: Well, it's, well, we might as well get through it now for the game with no name. Thanks for your guesses and your messages.
1: Yes, well done, everybody.
0: Of encouragement.
1: I say this not knowing what the answer is just yet, because you might throw a curveball.
0: Well, so the game with no name, a pop star whose name is also a colour.
1: So I thought immediately...
0: Yes.
1: Pink. Pink is who I've gone with.
0: Right.
1: Go on, throw your curveball.
0: Jack Black.
1: That's Jack Black, is it?
0: No.
1: Oh.
0: It's CeeLo Green.
1: No, it's not.
0: No, it's not. It's Barry White.
1: No, it's not.
0: I mean, white is technically a shade, isn't it? Not a colour. Cilla Black. It's not Cilla Black.
1: Is it the Red Hot Chili Peppers?
0: Oh, I didn't think of the Red Hot Chili Peppers.
1: Is it Green Day?
0: Green Day? No, because that's a band. Oh, they're bands, aren't they? Not pop stars.
1: True.
0: Yeah.
1: What about Macy Gray?
0: Macy Gray? That's a good one. Again, a shade,
1: Professor,
0: but not a colour.
1: Professor Green.
0: Professor Blondie?
1: Oh, yeah, yeah.
0: Oh, they were technically a band, but yeah. Danny Brown, who's a rapper, apparently. But That's all I've got. That's all I've got.
1: Simply Red? Band.
0: A band, yeah.
1: Yeah.
0: Yeah.
1: Come on, it's Pink, isn't it?
0: It's Pink. It's because it's Pink's birthday today.
1: See?
0: And she's 47.
1: Oh, wow.
0: Yeah. Happy birthday. Radio Carmarthen
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1: The
9: top stories this hour, the UK could be on the verge of banning trade with Israeli settlements in the occupied West Bank. The Foreign Secretary will set out what's being called a reset of Britain's relationship with Israel in a statement to MPs later. The Prime Minister's told Labour MPs they need to help stop the politics of poison seeping into Britain's streets. It's in response to protests over the weekend against illegal migration. Dozens of leading retailers have signed up to offer work experience as part of a government drive to tackle youth unemployment. 11,000 18 to 24-year-olds on universal credit will be offered placements with firms including Tesco and John Lewis. Work and Pensions Secretary Pat McFadden says it'll likely be an opening shift.
12: I've talked to employers and said, what are the chances of you taking somebody on after they've been through this work experience? And the answer employers give me is they are significantly higher than someone with no experience.
9: And Prince George is expected to start at Eton College this morning. His dad, Prince William, of course, also went to the boarding school in Berkshire.
21: Now for the news across South and West Wales. A 14-year-old has been arrested on suspicion of attempting to make an explosive device with the intent to endanger life in Haverford West. Emergency services, including a bomb disposal team, attended Snowdrop Lane over the weekend following reports of a suspicious item. Investigations are ongoing. Bridgend Council's looking for volunteers to join its local access forum. The group will advise the council and Natural Resource Wales on improving public access to land for recreation. Up to 22 members are needed, with meetings held at least twice a year. More than £76,000 has been awarded to Seven Sisters Rugby Club in Neath Port Talbot to refurbish its clubhouse. The work will include upgrades to the kitchen, flooring and hospitality areas. Overall, the project's expected to cost more than £100,000. And a woman born in Carmarthen who made major discoveries about prehistoric animals has been given a National Blue Plaque. Dorothea Bates was one of the first women to work at the Natural History Museum.
22: Weather.
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21: Dry to start with the odd bright spell, but expect a scattering of showers for this afternoon with highs of 19. That's the latest. I'm Caroline Verdon.
16: Best music. With Lee and Claire at breakfast.
0: Good morning, you. Happy Tuesday.
1: Hello, good morning. It's Lee and Claire with you.
0: And we'll do some Kelly Clarkson after Daft Punk.

0: Harry Styles, American Girls. Yes, it's on, it's here. The news that everyone, well, you messaged yesterday, and ever since I saw that, everyone's been talking about it ever since.
1: Oh, we've got a... it's not a sequel, is it?
0: No.
1: It's a...
0: not a sequel.
1: It's another one. It's another one!
0: I tell you what, and I just... and please, please, please, please, I can't say enough pleases. Please don't mess this up.
1: I know.
0: Please don't make me hate the whole thing.
1: Yeah.
0: Like I've done with certain people, certain actors, certain TV shows.
1: Yeah.
0: You know, like Fawlty Towers, right? They did two series.
1: Yes.
0: And of its time, it was, you know, brilliant, slapstick, groundbreaking, funny, amusing. And John Cleese went, yeah, if I do any more, it'll spoil it. And he didn't do a third series.
1: Yeah.
0: And I'm like, good. You held off. You could have cashed in and made like so many more of them. You could have turned it into a 20-year sitcom.
1: Yeah.
0: And you didn't.
1: I think you're right.
0: And you went, nah, I'm not going to do that. I'm going to stop there. I'm sure there were other reasons for that, but you didn't make any more than two series. Please don't let us down on this.
1: The Inbetweeners teaser for the third film has dropped on Netflix.
0: Now, I watched it and I was like, I'm intrigued.
1: Yeah. A very small clip of them getting in Simon's old car.
0: Yeah.
1: Which I feel like they would have had to buy back or borrow from the fan that won it from that special they did with Jimmy Carr.
0: But also, if you remember the special, that car went in the lake, didn't it, in the end?
1: Yeah, it did.
0: Yeah.
1: Yeah. Yeah, but remember a guy won it when they went on the chat show with Jimmy Carr?
0: In real life, yes.
1: Yeah, they gave it to, yeah. So how have they got that car back? How? Yeah, you're right, because it went into a lake. You're
0: it
1: right.
0: It went into a lake.
1: I didn't even think about that.
0: So would it work?
1: I don't think that car is probably nothing to do with the third film. But
0: no.
1: I tell you what's good news. So first of all, we know all the in-betweeners are involved. So James Buckley, Blake Harrison, Simon Bird and Joe Thomas are all coming back.
0: Yes.
1: But the good thing about it is, and this is where my hopes are high, is that the creators, Damon Beasley and Ian Morris, are returning to write and direct the film.
0: That is, yeah, yes, that is a good thing.
1: So it's going to have the same vibes, feel as all the others.
0: But
1: so
0: please,
1: fingers are crossed. Yeah.
0: Please don't go down the road of, oh, that might be a bit offensive. And I understand people's sensitivities, but don't be down that road of, oh, people will be too offended by it.
1: Yeah, don't be too careful with it. You know, that's what we love the in-betweeners for, them making all the mistakes they make. That's the point.
0: That is the point, yeah.
1: You know, when they make those mistakes, when they say stupid things, the film is holding them accountable. It's showing you how you shouldn't be. We know they shouldn't be like that.
0: Oh.
1: You know?
0: I don't understand if people will understand that. Now, though.
1: I know what you mean. I know. So we can only hope. We can only keep our fingers crossed and hope.
0: Well, and that is all we can do. But no dates on it, though. No dates.
1: No, basically, they've kept all the details under wraps. It sounds like it's not written there because it says that they're returning to write and direct the film. I'm pretty sure. We saw Simon's parents. They shared an image, didn't they, last year sometime?
0: Mm.
1: So this is where all the rumours spiralled from. So we just have to wait and see. Here's the

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1: Of course you could. It's that simple. Go do it now.
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9: A very wet start for the roads this Tuesday morning. A lot of surface water and spray for the M4. Extra care advised. There are long delays approaching for Llangennach on the A4138 Ponte de Lice Road as you make your way to Hendy and Llanelli at Junction 48. It is moving for Llanelli at the moment. No problems for cross hands. Slow for the A40 though for the Pensarn roundabout. And Pembrokeshire getting slower now for Haverford West and Dredgeman Hill at the Merlins Bridge roundabout. Though it is moving for Narberth on the A40. I'm Hannah Cox.
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1: They say the holy water's watered down, and this town's lost its faith. Our colors will fade eventually, so if our time is running out, day after day, we'll make the mundane a masterpiece. Oh my, my, oh my, my love, I take one look at you, you're taking me.

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1: Yes, we will be right here.
0: Hey, bit of news, not in our area, but nevertheless, they're putting the team back on the road again. Yes.
1: What team?
0: The stars of the original Gladiators. They've met up Shadow, Hunter, Jet and Cobra because they've gone to some retro festival. I mean, not as mates, you know, they've been paid to go there.
1: Right.
0: You know.
1: Oh my gosh, are they putting the old costumes on?
0: Imagine that. Although, to be fair, you know, you got Jet, Diane, what's her name? I forget her surname.
1: Yeah, she still looks amazing.
0: Yeah, she's one of these, like, I think she's like health eating yoga type people. I couldn't tell you what the rest of them look like, but...
1: I think Wolf looks a bit rough.
0: I don't know, is he still around? I know he did Squid Game before, didn't he? He was that.
1: Yeah, but Wolf was probably, when they first started...
0: He was 85 wasn't he?
1: He was the oldest gladiator when they first started. So he must be quite old now. So I saw pictures of him, and it must have been Squid Game, you're right, where I was like...
0: It was Squid Game, yeah.
1: Ooh. And then I thought, oh no, he was old back in the day.
0: Well, wouldn't it be good if they did...
1: I have to Google it.
0: Like 90s versus now Gladiators TV show.
1: Oh, they'd break their hips, don't you?
0: You'd have to have certain things in place, to be fair. I don't know what sort of systems you'd have.
1: Frames?
0: Yes, possibly. Extra padding to fall onto, I guess. But, yeah. I mean, to be fair, Wolf... I don't know.
1: He's 73, Lee. You want him to go into one of those metal balls and run around.
0: A cage. Get him in the cage.
1: The thing up on the air Not the cotton buds, the other where they run.
0: Yeah,
1: and then they fall, whatever that is. That.
0: He'd be all right.
1: Or the rings. He couldn't do the rings.
0: He'd be all right.
1: 73.
0: I reckon he could do the rings. I reckon he'd give them a bit of a run for their money, the new ones, the new lot.
1: He's still... very, very fit.
0: Of course he is.
1: You know, proper still gym buff.
0: Yeah, of course he is.
1: He's lost the long hair now, though, when he shaved his head.
0: But yeah, I mean, comes to us all, isn't it? But still. At some point, if anything, looks scarier with a bald head than he did the long hair. In all fairness to him. But yeah, get him on there. 90s versus now.
1: No!
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20: Llan gennych chi, slow for the A4138 Pont y Dylais Road as you make your way to Hendy and Llanelli at Junction 48. Llanelli slow for the Sandy Road roundabout on the A484. It is moving on the M447-9, but a lot of surface water and spray. Extra care advised at the Pont Aberdyn roundabout. And it's busy for Cross Hands now on the A48, as well as the A40 at the Pensarn roundabout for Carmarthenshire. Pembrokeshire still slow for Haverford West and Dredgeman Hill at the Merlins Bridge roundabout. I'm Hannah Cox.
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0: JLS Beat again. Thank you for getting us on this morning. Lovely to have you here.
1: Yes, hello. Happy Tuesday to you.
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10: The top stories this hour. The Foreign Secretary is expected to announce a ban on trade between the UK and Israeli settlements in the West Bank. Ed Miliband is likely to tell MPs later he wants a tougher stance on the much criticised Israeli communities established inside Palestinian territory. The US is expected to react angrily to the move. Its ambassador to Israel, Mike Huckabee, has defended his practice of not referring to the area as the West Bank.
11: The reason I use the terms Judea and Samaria because they're the ancient biblical terms of this land. The West Bank is a nebulous term to me.
10: Dover's MPs calling for the Prime Minister to chair an emergency COBRA meeting about small boat crossings following anti-migrant protests. Masked protesters also blocked roads in a standoff with police in Portsmouth on Sunday after the arrival of a dinghy with 120 people on board. Retailers including Currys and Tesco are among firms offering work experience placements as part of a government drive on youth unemployment. And Prince George is expected to begin his first day at Eton College this morning.
12: Now for the news across South and West Wales. A 14-year-old has been arrested on suspicion of attempting to make an explosive device with the intent to endanger life in Haverford West. Emergency services, including a bomb disposal team, attended Snowdrop Lane over the weekend following reports of a suspicious item. Investigations are ongoing. Bridgend Council is looking for volunteers to join its local access forum. The group will advise the council and Natural Resource Wales on improving public access to land for recreation. Up to 22 members are needed, with meetings held at least twice a year. More than £76,000 has been awarded to Seven Sisters Rugby Club in Neath Port Talbot to refurbish its clubhouse. The work will include upgrades to the kitchen, flooring and hospitality areas. Overall, the project's expected to cost more than £100k. And a woman born in Carmarthen who made major discoveries about prehistoric animals has been given a National Blue Plaque. Dorothea Bates was one of the first women to work at the Natural History Museum.
2: 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With J.E. 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
12: Try to start with the odd bright spell, but expect a scattering of showers for this afternoon with highs of 19. That's the latest. I'm Caroline Verdon.
4: Carmarthenshire's best music. With me.
0: Just gone nine, let's get you into Tuesday's workday.
13: Yes, hello, good morning, it's Lee and Claire with you.
0: And it's the Scissor Sisters.

0: Oh, we like that. Portugal the Man. Well, I like it anyway.
1: Yeah,
0: feel
1: there you
0: it
1: go.
0: Still.
1: Glad you enjoyed.
0: I did enjoy. It's nice to enjoy your job, isn't it? It's nice to enjoy what you do, to
1: oh,
0: be fair.
1: Oh, absolutely, yeah.
0: 10 songs, 1 year, coming up after 10 this morning. Stay here for that if you fancy it.
1: Yeah, it's ours now. We do it now, if you didn't know. So we stick around until 11 o'clock and we do the top.

0: Hey, morning. Thank you for getting us on. It's Radio Carmarthenshire.
1: Yeah, and it's not looking like a bad day today at all.
0: Little
1: bit cloudy. There'll be some sunny spells. It looks like it's going to be raining from about 5 o'clock this afternoon. That's what the weather forecast says. Always a chance of a shower.
0: You can't count on it.
1: Always a chance of a shower. We'll always throw that out there. Always a chance of a shower. But it does look like a generally dry day.
0: I'm pleased about that. Let's have more of these in the world.
1: Yeah. Well, so picking up the kids, it should be dry, yes. Which is good.
0: Right, keep us on. We'll get you some big songs coming up at the 10 of 10. As we said, first of all, this is coming your way on Friday. Make me a winner with Nation Player. You could get your hands on £500,000.
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0: It's Go West, King of Wishful Thinking. Cheers for choosing us for your Tuesday morning.
1: Yes, hello, good morning. We are Lee and Claire.
0: As if to make your Tuesday even more miserable, what with the first day back or the first full week back at school, work or college after the holidays?
1: Mm-hmm.
0: Oh, it's those festive chocolate tubs. They've got us again.
1: Do you know, I'm annoyed even thinking about it.
0: No, I know, I can tell. I can tell.
1: Very, very, very annoyed about it, because obviously we all know that the quality of chocolate has gone down to the point where certain things are being called chocolate flavoured.
0: I can't have a penguin anymore. Little penguins are a...
1: Because there's not enough chocolate in it to call it chocolate covered. It's called chocolate flavoured now. So, and we know the quality is deteriorated on the big brands as well, because they're saying it's the prices of, you know, buying cocoa has gone up and all that kind of thing.
0: I understand that.
1: So they're just trying to save money everywhere. Yeah, and you're right there. I think they had one summer where I know the cocoa beans, that they weren't as many. Therefore, the price of it went up. And the demand went up, obviously. And but then what they're doing now is, you know, those Christmas tubs, our big old roses, our Quality Street, our celebrations, they're shrinking them again.
0: They don't shrink the prices, though, do they? To
1: no, match they don't.
0: No.
1: And in some cases, the prices have gone up. So, for example, I'll give you an example of one, okay? So I think this says... Cadbury Roses and Heroes weighed 600 grams in 2021. They've been slashed to 475 grams this year. The price has gone from £4 to £7 at most supermarkets.
0: I mean, look, you get your deals and you get your vouchers for whatever supermarket you're with. So you get your money off. But yes, it's not good, is it? It's not good.
1: People aren't going to buy them. When they realise, and you can see they've shrunk.
0: Yeah.
1: You can see, last year, we were like, these tubs are flatter than ever. So they're going to be, in most cases, they're all about 150 grams smaller, at least.
0: I want to be one of those old people who go, do you remember the tins that we had back in the day? They were, you could fill a swimming pool with those.
1: I mean, they were just... We didn't realise how good we had it.
0: We used to fill that with water and put it in front of the fire and bathe in it back in the day, those tins of chocolates.
1: Remember when you used to open them and there'd be sewing kits in them?
0: Yeah. But go to Nan's house and be disappointed. Yeah, yeah. What the hell's this?
1: I remember I used to go in and there'd be Welsh cakes. I'd be like, aww.
0: Needles in one and Welsh cakes in another.
1: Yeah. Where are the chocolates, Nan?
0: Gone.
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1: Open up, man.
2: Yo, what do you want, man?
1: My girl just caught me.
2: You made her catch you?
1: I don't know how I let this happen.
2: But who?
1: The girl next door, you know? I don't know what to do.
2: Said it wasn't you.

0: Shaggy, it wasn't me. Always makes me laugh.
1: I just noticed.
0: Yeah.
1: I enjoyed it. I enjoyed you laughing. I enjoyed you laughing more than I enjoyed the song.
0: I don't believe that. I see more and more interviews of Shaggy, like all the time now, of him doing his real voice, and it annoys me.
1: It's too weird, isn't it?
0: Yeah.
1: Because you're like, why? When did you decide to put that voice on?
0: Yeah, we've been living with that for years and then discover, yeah. What do you mean it's not your real voice? What?
1: Nothing is real anymore, is it?
0: No. Anyway, 10 at 10 is coming up from 10. 10 songs from back in the day.
1: It's a good one. 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

0: as it was Harry Styles. Phil is coming up in an hour from now, by the way.
1: Yeah, because we're doing the top 10 of 10.
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11: The top stories this hour. Goods and services produced by Israeli settlements in the West Bank may soon be banned in the UK. The Foreign Secretary is expected to tell MPs he'll impose trade restrictions in order to keep hopes of a two-state solution to the conflict there alive. Dozens of big firms are going to be offering work experience placements to unemployed young people. It's part of government plans to slash the number of 18 to 24-year-olds who don't have jobs or education or training places. Liam Gallagher's walked the red carpet with his arm around brother Noel at the premiere of the new Oasis documentary. Don't Look Back in Anger tells the behind-the-scenes story of their reunion tour. Director Dylan Southern says there were emotional concerts.
12: We sort of discovered that in Cardiff. The moment they walked out for that first show, you knew within 30 seconds of the music playing that this was going to be something more than any of us had imagined, that it was going to mean so much to people.
11: And Prince George is expected to be starting high school this morning at Eton, where, of course, his dad went to.
13: Now for the news across South and West Wales. A 14-year-old has been arrested on suspicion of attempting to make an explosive device with the intent to endanger life in Haverford West. Emergency services, including a bomb disposal team, attended Snowdrop Lane over the weekend following reports of a suspicious item. item. Investigations are ongoing. Bridgend Council's looking for volunteers to join its local access forum. The group will advise the council and Natural Resource Wales on improving public access to land for recreation. Up to 22 members are needed, with meetings held at least twice a year. More than £76,000 has been awarded to Seven Sisters Rugby Club in Neath Port Talbot to refurbish its clubhouse. The work will include upgrades to the kitchen, flooring and hospitality areas. Overall, the project's expected to cost more than £100,000. And a woman born in Carmarthen who made major discoveries about prehistoric animals has been given a National Blue Plaque. Dorothea Bates was one of the first women to work at the Natural History Museum.
2: Weather.
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13: Try to start with the odd bright spell, but expect a scattering of showers for this afternoon with highs of 19. That's the latest. I'm Caroline Verdon.
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14: Just gone 10 o'clock. Good morning. You know what 10 o'clock means.
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0: From this year on the 10 at 10.
1: A little hint of, can you give a little clue?
0: It's football related.
1: Wow, was not expecting that.
0: But yeah, oh, okay. So good.
1: I'll give you the vibe of this year then, as I tend to do on the as a first clue. Low-rise jeans, that'll help. Frosted lip gloss, chunky highlights, velour tracksuits,
0: nice.
1: MSN Messenger, and polyphonic ringtones were big in this year.
0: Everybody walking around with Juicy written on their rear ends.
1: Absolutely.
0: I'm with you. Everyone
1: was taking blurry photos on tiny digital cameras and spending hours choosing the perfect MSN screen name.
0: And there was a promotion involved this song and tiny little footballs.

0: 10 songs, all from one year. This is the top 10 at 10. Holly Valance, Kiss Kiss. She's changed over the years, hasn't she?
1: Yeah. Yeah. Numerous times. Okay, big moments in this year then, particularly on TV. Top Gear returned in its new format with Jeremy Clarkson. The dedicated CBBC and CBeebies channels launched in this year as well. It was the year that Tony Blackburn won the first ever I'm a Celebrity, Get Me Out of Here.
0: Ooh.
1: And that show back that show back then was absolutely nothing like what it is today.
0: Yeah, different beast.
1: It was different beast. It was a breeze back then, an absolute breeze compared to now.
0: Oh, Tony Black. Right, we'll do some Shakira, Travis and No Doubt, all from one year. Radio Carmarthen
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0: No Doubt, Hey Baby, another good song from this year. Loads of songs.
1: Great song.
0: All from one year. I think the biggest, for me, the biggest is coming up in a minute. We'll do that for you.
1: Okay.
0: Before that, what do you got?
1: David Beckham's broken metatarsal became national news in this year. It was also the year that Brazil won the World Cup. That will not narrow it down. But I tell you one thing that will. Christmas number one in this year. Girls Aloud, The Sound of the Underground.
0: Ah, love it. Love it. Mm-hmm. Two songs coming up and that'll be it.
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0: It's Robbie Feel and Avril Lavigne's Skater Boy. Boy.
1: Love it.
0: And that's it. That's basically it.
2: The top 10 at 10.
0: Did you manage to get today's 10 at 10 year?
1: Well, if you did, well done you. But you would have had to have said 2002.

0: Oh, there he is, Mr. Celebrity Traitor himself, James Blunt.
1: Isn't that wild he's going to be in it?
0: I can't wait.
1: He's going to be very funny on it. Very funny.
0: He is. A couple of poshers in there, Richard E. Grant and him.
1: Yeah, you're right there.

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3: This September, get ready to rock with Kerry Ellis Rock Anthems. In this new show, she will explore her love of rock anthems as she pays homage to Queen, Meatloaf, Bonnie Tyler and the other rock legends who inspired her. That's September the 18th at the Furness Theatre at Llanelli. Then on the 26th of September, don't miss the Carmarthen Symphonic Wind Band's 30th anniversary gala concert at the Lyric Theatre Carmarthen. 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
9: The top stories this hour. Britain's facing a backlash from the US and Israel as the Foreign Secretary prepares to set out a tougher stance on the Middle East. It's being called a reset of relations and will include a ban on trade with Israeli settlements in Palestinian territory. Leading retailers will offer more than 11,000 work experience placements to young people on benefits. It's part of a drive to tackle youth unemployment. It is the first day at a new school for Prince George, the future king, who's 13, is starting life at Eton. And Liam Gallagher's walked the red carpet with his arm around brother Noel at the premiere of the new Oasis documentary Don't Look Back in Anger. It tells the behind-the-scenes story of their reunion tour. Co-director Dylan Southern tells us it wasn't the most straightforward film to make.
10: We had to be very sensitive to the relationship of the brothers, and you know, the first thing we wanted to film was the rehearsals, you know, and we requested to do that, but we had to find a way to do it that meant we didn't, you know, irritate them, get in their way.
11: Now for the news across South and West Wales. A child's been arrested after bomb disposal experts were called to Haverford West on Sunday following reports of a suspicious-looking item. A 14-year-old boy's been arrested on suspicion of attempting to make an explosive device with the intent to endanger life. People in Bridgend are being invited to join a new local access forum which will help shape access to the countryside and other open spaces. The council's looking for up to 22 volunteers. Devon Sisters Rugby Club in Neath Port Talbot set to receive more than £76,000 in council funding to modernise its clubhouse. The facility will get new windows, energy-efficient lighting and improvements to its kitchen and hospitality areas, as well as a retractable stage. And a scientist born in Carmarthen has been honoured with a National Blue Plaque. Dorothea Bate was born in the town in 1878 and became one of the first women to work at the Natural History Museum. She went on to discover several species of prehistoric animals.
12: Weather.
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11: Scattered showers becoming heavy at times with a strong breeze and highs of 19, and staying wet this evening. That's the latest. I'm Caroline Verdon. 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
3: Carmarthen Show. Good morning, it's Phil through till 3 o'clock this afternoon. How are we finding you today? Let's start with this. Song number one on the show from the Pussycat Dolls with Don't Ya.

0: It's Ray, and Where's My Husband, and before it, Ed Sheeran, I Don't Care, on the show today. It's Tuesday morning, it's the 8th of September, it's Star Trek Day today. It's time to get your geek on, isn't it? It's also World Ampersand Day today. That's the funny squiggly kind of logo in place of the and word. The ampersand, World Ampersand Day is today. In your showbiz news today, apparently the new Inbetweeners film has been confirmed by Netflix. I've not seen the last film yet. I still love the TV show, but not really caught up in the movies. But the new film has been greenlit by Netflix as the lead stars return. And also making news is the James Bond announcement imminent. We'll be finding out shortly, of course, but there's lots of questions that the fans want answered first. 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

0: It's Radio Carmarthenshire on a very cloudy Tuesday today. 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
11: The Famous Five are on the train to Cardiff, planning their Welsh adventure.
12: Did you know Wales is absolutely bursting with myths and legends, says Anne? And number one on my list is the legend of the Red Dragon. Then tomorrow we'll look for the legendary fairies of Pennold Castle, adds Dick. But first, let's try the legendary Welsh cakes, quips George. Yes, let's start there, laughs Anne.
11: Great Western Railway. Legendary adventures start here.

0: It's Alex Warren and Fever Dream, and before that, Five and Keep On Moving on the show today. If you fancy getting in touch, then your number is 07740938500. It's Tuesday, it's the 8th of September today. If you're celebrating your birthday, happy birthday to you. You're celebrating alongside Pink, who's 47 today. Also, Martin Freeman is celebrating his birthday as he turns 55. Martin Freeman. Oh no, I think I'm the wrong guy. Martin Freeman, 50. I'll shut up. And also in 1966, here in Wales, the Severn Bridge was officially opened by Her Majesty Queen Elizabeth II. On this very day, we've got music coming up on the show for you next from Lady Gaga. Radio
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0: It's Ariana Grande. Hate That I Made You Love Me. It's Tuesday morning. Actually, it's Tuesday lunchtime now, isn't it? Let's talk about the topical tune on the show today. Don't forget, the song will play in about 10 minutes' time. Now, Wallace and Gromit fans could soon be digging deep into their pockets because some of the most famous models in British animation history are going under the hammer to celebrate Aardman's 50th anniversary. More than 220 lots are heading to auction, including the original Wallace, the original Gromit, and Feathers McGraw puppets used in Vengeance Most Foul. I mean, these are pieces of history, along with characters from Shaun the Sheep and Morph. I mean, I don't know whether Morph is going to be up for grabs. Can you imagine? Every lot starts at £100, but the experts reckon that they could be attracting huge bids from collectors around the world. I'm surprised there's not been a Morph movie, because that would be quite cool, isn't it? But I'm not sure when Morph kind of dropped off the telly, but for certainly people my age, Morph was a legend. Drop me a line, 07740938500, and we'll play the winning song on the topical tune very soon. Let's get your latest news updated right here for you next.
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11: The top stories this hour. The UK is expected to announce a ban on trade with Israeli settlements in the occupied West Bank. The United Nations' top court has ruled the communities were built illegally, although Israel disputes that. Foreign Secretary Ed Miliband will explain the restrictions later. The government says the developments cut across land needed for a two-state solution to the conflict there, but the Shadow Home Secretary Chris Philp doesn't back the move.
12: We depend on Israel for security cooperation. They provide us with a lot of good information, particularly in relation to Islamist extremism. And also, this measure won't work. I mean, the Israelis will just ignore it.
11: Police have been attacked with petrol bombs during trouble involving up to 50 masked people in Derry. Officers were called to report the crowd had gathered in the waterside area last night. We understand nobody was injured. Paintings worth millions of pounds have been stolen from an art gallery in France. Thieves snatched 4 pieces of art from the Renoir Museum this morning, but dropped 2 while escaping. And Prince George starts school at Eton today.
8: Now for the news across South and West Wales. A child's been arrested after bomb disposal experts were called to Haverford West on Sunday following reports of a suspicious-looking item. The 14-year-old boy's been arrested on suspicion of attempting to make an explosive device with the intent to endanger life. People in Bridgend are being invited to join a new local access forum which will help shape access to the countryside and other open spaces. The council's looking for up to 22 volunteers. Seven Sisters Rugby Club in Neath Port Talbot set to receive more than £76,000 in council funding to modernise its clubhouse. The facility will get new windows, energy-efficient lighting and improvements to its kitchen and hospitality areas, as well as a retractable stage. And a scientist born in Carmarthen has been honoured with a National Blue Plaque. Dorothea Bate was born in the town in 1878 and became one of the first women to work at the Natural History Museum. She went on to discover several species of prehistoric animals.
13: Weather. With J.E. Lawrence. 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
8: Scattered showers becoming heavy at times with a strong breeze and highs of 19 and staying wet this evening. That's the latest. I'm Caroline Verdon.
0: Good afternoon, it's Phil through till 3 o'clock today. Music coming up in the next 15. We've got your topical tune, which is a good one today. We've got Harry Styles and we've got this to start the hour from Avicii and Ella.

0: So we got lots of rain in the forecast for this afternoon. Grey skies if it's dry where you are today. It's Phil Hoyles through till three today.
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0: So let's talk about this story today then. Wallace and Gromit fans could soon be digging deep into their pockets because some of the most famous models in British animation history are going under the hammer. You could have a piece of their history at your home. Could you imagine? To celebrate Aardman's 50th anniversary, more than 220 lots are heading to auction, including the original Wallace, the original Gromit, and the original Feathers McGraw. Now, when I first read about this, I thought it would be, I don't know, like a wardrobe or maybe a teapot or maybe the armchair or something that Wallace sits in. No, these are the actual figures, along with characters from Shaun the Sheep and Morph. I don't know whether the actual Morph is going to be up for grabs, but how amazing would that be? Every lot starts at £100, but experts reckon that it could be attracting huge bids from collectors around the world. What an amazing piece of TV history that would be. Coming through some song suggestions today, we've got Sandy Shaw and Puppet on a String, great piece of 60s. Metallica and Master of Puppets, we've got Kraftwerk and The Model, Cliff Richard and Living Doll, Aqua and Barbie Girl, Amen Corner and Bend Me, I've Got No Strings from Pinocchio, classic, an Alien and Farm and Movie. The track we play today is this, like Toy Soldiers, it's Eminem. Going to play this for Katie in Pawtorbet today.

0: sampling Martika's Toy Soldiers from the 80s. It's Eminem and Like Toy Soldiers. Great tune. On the topical tune today, another chance for you to have a say in what we play at the same time tomorrow. Right then, we'll check in on some more showbiz news very soon. Ahead of that, music next from the weekend. Make me a
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0: baobab.cymru. 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

0: 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It's Phil through till 3 o'clock this afternoon. Now, brand new, it's the Wen Evans Happy Hour. It's back tonight from 7. If you fancy being on the show today, then all you have to do is go to the Nation Player and click on the link. The Wen Evans Happy Hour with Nathaniel Cars is back this evening at 7 o'clock.
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0: playing the biggest tunes on your radio. Don't forget Sharni after 3 o'clock today with Drive Time. It's Phil Hoyles until three with some big tunes on your radio today. Amy Winehouse and Rehab and Somber and Homewrecker before that. In your showbiz news today, Liam Gallagher has left some incredible life advice for a young Oasis fan in the brand new film. We can't talk about it too much because it being Liam, there's lots of expletives in it, so we can't say any of it. But good advice all the same. And Dolly Parton is making news today too, as she gets a new Hollywood Walk of Fame star after passing away a couple of weeks ago now, wasn't it? Making news today. Music coming up on the show for you very soon from Gail. ABC is on the way shortly. If you fancy dropping us a line today, then your number is 07740938500. And you can also get in touch on Nation Player and, of course, on Facebook. 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

0: It's Olivia Dean and Man I Need. It's fell through till three today. So in Wrexham, there's going to be four McDonald's in a half a mile radius very soon. Could you imagine if the queue is too long in one, you just nip across the road and go to the other. Four in a half a mile radius. It's crazy, isn't it? It's fell through till three. Let's get some great music on after your latest news is updated next. Radio Carmarthen
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5: The top stories this hour. There are fears that UK sanctions on Israel could provoke a fierce response. Foreign Secretary Ed Miliband is announcing a tougher stance, including restrictions on trade with illegal Israeli settlements in the West Bank. Isaac Herzog, Israel's president, has called the move a grave miscalculation. An investigation has found thousands of cases where NHS staff have potentially accessed medical records despite having nothing to do with the care of that patient. The father of Grace O'Malley Kumar, who was killed in the Nottingham attack, says he's devastated to hear his daughter's records might have been among those snooped on. Paintings worth millions of pounds have been stolen from an art gallery in France this morning. Thieves snatched four pieces of art from the Renoir Museum, but they dropped two while trying to escape. And Prince George has arrived for his first day at Eton College. It's the same school that his father, Prince William, and Uncle Harry, the Duke of Sussex, went to. It costs £65,000 a year for pupils to attend.
6: Now for the news across South and West Wales. A child's been arrested after bomb disposal experts were called to Haverford West on Sunday following reports of a suspicious-looking item. The 14-year-old boy's been arrested on suspicion of attempting to make an explosive device with the intent to endanger life. People in Bridgend are being invited to join a new local access forum which will help shape access to the countryside and other open spaces. The council's looking for up to 22 volunteers. Seven Sisters Rugby Club in Neath Port Talbot set to receive more than £76,000 in council funding to modernise its clubhouse. The facility will get new windows, energy-efficient lighting and improvements to its kitchen and hospitality areas, as well as a retractable stage. And a scientist born in Carmarthen has been honoured with a National Blue Plaque. Dorothea Bates was born in the town in 1878 and became one of the first women to work at the Natural History Museum. She went on to discover several species of prehistoric animals.
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6: Scattered showers becoming heavy at times with a strong breeze and highs of 19 and staying wet this evening. That's the latest. I'm Caroline Verdon.
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8: Good afternoon, it's Phil Hoyles, and we've got some great tunes coming up in the next 60 minutes. We've got Beyonce, we've got Alex Warren, and we've got this from Craig Davis.

0: Alex Warren and Ordinary on the show today. Making news then, during a recent concert in LA, the BTS member Jungkook was completely taken aback by surprise on stage when the entire stadium, could you imagine this, right? The entire stadium at his gig and his fellow bandmates too unexpectedly paused the show and threw him a massive arena-wide birthday celebration singing happy birthday. Where does it go from there, right? Could you imagine standing on stage and the entire audience, the entire arena singing happy birthday to you? Absolutely phenomenal. Making today news today as well, EastEnders star Michelle Ryan has finally spoken and broken her silence on Zoe Slater's upcoming death. The actor reprised her iconic role last year after two decades away, but will be killed off in the soap next week. And also making news today, Big Brother hosts AJ Dudu and Will Best have opened up about how this year's housemates will be looked after behind the scenes. The new series launches a week on Sunday. 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

0: 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It's Phil through till 3 o'clock this afternoon. Now, if you're celebrating your birthday today, you're celebrating your special day with a bridge, and no ordinary bridge too. It's the Severn Bridge, 60 years old today. It was opened on this day in 1966 by Her Majesty Queen Elizabeth II, looking magnificent at 60 years old. If you're celebrating your special day today, happy birthday from all of us. 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
8: The Famous Five are on the train to Cardiff, planning their Welsh adventure.
9: Did you know Wales is absolutely bursting with myths and legends, says Anne? And number one on my list is the legend of the Red Dragon. Then tomorrow we'll look for the legendary fairies of Penold Castle, adds Dick. But first, let's try the legendary Welsh cakes, quips George. Yes, let's start there, laughs Anne.
8: Great Western Railway. Legendary adventures start here.

0: It's Taylor Swift, I knew you, and Shania Twain, Man, I Feel Like a Woman. It's Phil Hoyles until three. Hope we're finding you well today. If you fancy getting in touch, 07740938500 is your number today. You can also get in touch on the Nation Player and on Facebook. Weather-wise for today, it's not looking too bad, really. Any cloud this morning should be clearing this afternoon to leave it nice and sunny. If not completely, then sunny intervals with some cloud. And maybe some rain thrown in as well. 18 degrees is said to be the high today, with high tide in the bays around 5:15 this afternoon. Music still to play on the show today from Fun and Janelle Monáe. We Are Young is on the way very soon. And don't forget Shani 2 after 3 o'clock with your big drive home today. And the big 5 question after 5.
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1: The top stories this hour. Israel's president says UK trade sanctions on settlements in the West Bank would be a grave miscalculation. Foreign Secretary Ed Miliband setting out a tougher stance today. The colonies are deemed illegal under international law, but Israel disputes that. It's been revealed there are thousands of cases where NHS staff have potentially accessed medical records despite having nothing to do with the care of that patient. An investigation has found the Information Commissioner's Office hasn't prosecuted a single case. NHS England says hospitals must take action if staff abuse the trust of patients. The Duke and Duchess of Sussex are said to have been surprised by the King's clarification that they're non-working royals. It comes ahead of a meeting about Harry and Meghan's security arrangements following their return to the UK. And Sir Tom Jones says he's been fired as a judge on The Voice UK. The 86-year-old singer claims he's been told it's down to a financial difficulty with insurance. ITV has been contacted for comment.
2: Now for the news across South and West Wales. A child's been arrested after bomb disposal experts were called to Haverford West on Sunday following reports of a suspicious-looking item. A 14-year-old boy's been arrested on suspicion of attempting to make an explosive device with the intent to endanger life. People in Bridgend are being invited to join a new local access forum which will help shape access to the countryside and other open spaces. The council's looking for up to 22 volunteers. Seven Sisters Rugby Club in Neath Port Talbot set to receive more than £76,000 in council funding to modernise its clubhouse. The facility will get new windows, energy-efficient lighting and improvements to its kitchen and hospitality areas, as well as a retractable stage. And a scientist born in Carmarthen has been honoured with a National Blue Plaque. Dorothea Bate was born in the town in 1878 and became one of the first women to work at the Natural History Museum. She went on to discover several species of prehistoric animals.
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2: Scattered showers becoming heavy at times with a strong breeze and highs of 19 and staying wet this evening. That's the latest. I'm Caroline Verdon.
4: Hello, it's Phil.

0: Michaels and Bruno Mars, I Just Might. It's Phil. It's Tuesday afternoon. It's the 8th of September already. We're almost halfway through September. How's this going so fast? Star Trek Day is today as well. If you're celebrating with a movie or maybe a TV show, enjoy later. It's a World Ampersand Day today as well. That's the and kind of squiggle thing, the ampersand. We're celebrating that today. Pink is 47. Martin Freeman is 55. If you're celebrating as well, happy birthday to you today. Hilary Duff, the Lucky Me Tour featuring LaRue is going to be at Utilita Arena tonight. Also today, we've got the Sam Campbell Kid Giblet at the New Theatre Cardiff, and also heading to New Theatre for tomorrow as well. So two chances to go and see that. Music coming up on the show in less than 15. We've got Tom Grennan in just a second. Make me a
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0: It's Radio Carmarthenshire. It's Phil through till 3 o'clock this afternoon. And don't forget, tomorrow morning from 6, we have Lee and Claire on breakfast. If you fancy getting in touch with them in the morning, then your number is 07740 938500.
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0: Savage Garden, Truly, Madly, Deeply. It's Tuesday afternoon. Making news in the papers today, which Britons are listening to more music, hopefully quite a lot. Music is very good. Also, the Quiet, who proudly admit they cannot sing, is making news at the moment. They're based just around Merseyside, and they're saying just because you can't doesn't mean you shouldn't, which is actually great, isn't it? T-shirts with that kind of phrase on it, I think. And also making news at the moment, quite shocking news, really, Salmonella warning. There's been lots of chatter about this over the last couple of weeks, certainly with imported eggs as well, so just make sure you're eating homegrown. But Salmonella warning for tiramisu, chocolate mousse and hollandaise sauce is now being triggered as well, courtesy of that Salmonella warning, which is going around currently at the moment as well. Music coming up on the show then. Luis Capaldi and Hold Me While You Wait is on the way next.
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0: This September, get ready to rock with Kerry Ellis Rock Anthems. In this new show, she will explore her love of rock anthems as she pays homage to Queen, Meatloaf, Bonnie Tyler and the other rock legends who inspired her. That's September the 18th at the Furness Theatre at Llanelli. Then on the 26th of September, don't miss the Carmarthen Symphonic Wind Band's 30th anniversary gala concert at the Lyric Theatre Carmarthen. It promises to be an unforgettable performance. October begins with the brand new Beautiful Crazy, the Luke Combs collection, coming to the Lyric Theatre Carmarthen on the 2nd of October. Featuring all the hits and a perfect mix of country and southern rock, it's the ultimate country music experience.
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0: Great tunes on the show every day from 11 in the morning right through till 3. I just want to touch on this before I pop off today. Skydiver miraculously survives a 10,000 foot plummet without a parachute. Could you imagine? He was knocked unconscious, but he fell to the ground and he was absolutely fine. It's bizarre, isn't it? Just I'm going to look more into that. Maybe I'll tell you about it tomorrow. What a story. Right then, stand by. Shani is on the way with more great music to take you through your drive time. Big Five question, of course, after 5 o'clock today. I'll be back on the show after breakfast tomorrow morning. Have a great rest of your Tuesday. Your news update is next. Radio Carmarthen
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7: 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With our friends at Nathaniel Cars in Bridgend, Cardiff, Cwmbran, and Swansea. 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
1: The top stories this hour. The Information Commissioner's Office hasn't brought a prosecution since 2023, despite nearly 3,000 cases of NHS staff potentially accessing patient records without good reason. Victims of the Nottingham attacks and the Bedford train crash are among them, according to an investigation by Sky News and the Health Service Journal. The Foreign Secretary has announced a trade ban with Israeli settlements in the occupied West Bank. The settlements are illegal under international law, though Israel disputes that. An intervention by the King to clarify Prince Harry and Meghan are non-working royals is understood to have surprised the couple. An official meeting about their security arrangements is taking place today following their return to the UK. Paintings worth millions of pounds have been stolen on the French Riviera. The local mayor says thieves snatched four pieces of artwork from the Renoir Museum this morning but dropped two while escaping. And Monty Don is leaving Gardener's World. He's presented the horticultural show for more than two decades.
2: Now for the news across South and West Wales. Investigations are continuing after bomb experts were called to Haverford West on Sunday morning. Reports were made to police about a suspicious-looking item on Snowdrop Lane. A 14-year-old boy has been arrested on suspicion of attempting to make an explosive device with the intent to endanger life. A Carmarthen-born scientist who studied fossils has been recognised with a National Blue Plaque. Dorothea Bates started working at the National History Museum in 1900. She went on to make discoveries in places including Cyprus and the Balearic Islands. Bridgend's Council wants residents to have their say on access to local outdoor spaces. It's looking for up to 22 volunteers to join a re-established local access forum. The group will advise the council and Natural Resources Wales with meetings held at least twice a year. And a rugby club near Neath Port Talbot is getting more than £76,000 to improve its clubhouse. Seven Sisters Rugby Club says the refurbishment will help create a more modern and flexible community venue.
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2: Some scattered showers around this afternoon and into this evening before a drier day tomorrow and highs of 18. That's the latest. I'm Brad Hardware.
1: Tuesday afternoon, I'm Sharni. Here we go. Turn it up, more of the best music. Alex Warren, James Mark Arthur, and this from Rihanna.

0: secret I try to hide, but I can't have you. We're bound to break and my hands are tied.
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0: Quarter to Alex Warren, Fever Dream. I'm Shani, this is Drive.
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0: All right, so today is Actors Day. So we're going down that for the Big Five. If your life was a film, which actor would play you? Stephanie from Lazy Town, I think, would have to be mine, definitely. I don't know, maybe it's like a David Attenborough voice thing. I don't know. Get in touch via the socials or cancel the Big Five just after five. If your life was a film, which actor would play you? More of the best music up next from Taylor Swift, Neo, and an absolute classic from Alanis Morissette.
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10: Good afternoon. Hi to you. I'm Jules Buckley. No issues on the western stretch of the M4 this afternoon. In Carmarthenshire, up the road from there, though, the A483 busy through Ammanford, Antichrist, and the roadwork still there on the A48. So Nanticoast toward Llandarog looking quite slow on that eastbound side, mainly seeing those delays. A big queue heading away from Merlin's Bridge down to Johnston on the Vine Road southbound. The A4076, a big queue there in the roadworks, and those are temporary lights.
1: Travel
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0: Shakira featuring Burna Boy and Die Die. Die Twice, as is known in Wales. I'm Sharni, here with you on Drive. Today's Big Five question, as it's Actors Day today. If your life was a movie, which actor would play you? Sarah says Dawn French. Mike says Jason Statham. But he does say probably not the same. He's probably a lot tougher than he is, but yeah. Emma has gone for Jennifer Lawrence. Could you imagine? That would be, I think she would be, well, even though we'd obviously have to change her hair, I think I would love that. Get in touch with us on socials for the Big Five, and we will count down the Big Five just after five. Radio,
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5: The top stories this hour. An issue with air traffic controls causing disruption to flight departures in the UK. National Air Traffic Services says its engineers are investigating a technical problem. Heathrow Airport's apologised to passengers who've been affected and say there have been no impacts on arriving flights. Meanwhile, the Chancellor says the government's given the go-ahead to Heathrow expansion. Proposals to build a third runway at the UK's largest airport have been strongly opposed by climate experts and the Mayor of London. The government's announced a comprehensive series of trade sanctions on Israeli settlements in the West Bank. The Foreign Secretary has confirmed other countries, including Canada and France, will follow suit. The plans have prompted threats of a potential backlash from Israel and the US. And Stephen Knight says writing the next James Bond film feels like he's doing his duty for king and country. The writer's probably best known for creating the hit crime drama Peaky Blinders. We still don't know who'll play 007.
6: Now for the news across South and West Wales. Investigations are continuing after bomb experts were called to Haverford West on Sunday morning. Reports were made to police about a suspicious-looking item on Snowdrop Lane. A 14-year-old boy has been arrested on suspicion of attempting to make an explosive device with the intent to endanger life. A Carmarthen-born scientist who studied fossils has been recognised with a National Blue Plaque. Dorothea Bates started working at the National History Museum in 1900. She went on to make discoveries in places including Cyprus and the Balearic Islands. Bridgend's Council wants residents to have their say on access to local outdoor spaces. It's looking for up to 22 volunteers to join a re-established local access forum. The group will advise the Council and Natural Resources Wales, with meetings held at least twice a year. And a rugby club near Neath Port Talbot is getting more than £76,000 to improve its clubhouse. Seven Sisters Rugby Club says the refurbishment will help create a more modern and flexible community venue.
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6: Some scattered showers around this afternoon and into this evening before a drier day tomorrow and highs of 18. That's the latest. I'm Brad Hardware.
8: Tuesday afternoon, just gone 4, I'm Sharni. All right, turn it up. Ed Sheeran on the way. Will Smith, Men in Black, classic. Harry Styles.

0: What a tune. I'm Charlie. This is Drive. Harry Styles there on American Girls.
1: It's time for the Big Five with Shani.
0: So today is Actors Day, and we want to know on the Big Five, which actor would play you if your life was turned into a movie? Mine has to be Stephanie from Lazy Town just because of the hair. Paul says Morgan Freeman. Could you imagine having that dramatic voice narrating your everyday life? I'd love that. Love that. Claire has picked Julia Roberts because she wants someone to make her look glamorous. Claire, I'm sure you already do, my darling. And Reese reckons Tom Hardy. Yeah, I don't think you need to explain that one whatsoever. He may have misunderstood the assignment, but do you know what? We're absolutely here for it. Turn it up now. We will count it on the Big Five just after five. Turn it up now. This is Will Smith. It's Men in Black. Woo!

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1: Hello again to you, I'm Jules Buckley. We're starting to get busy now around the Llangennillaid for the A4138, particularly coming off the M4. And at the end of the M4, busy now at the Pont Aven roundabout, mainly on the eastbound side of the A48. And the A48 still slow east in patches from Nanticouse, heading through towards Llandarog in the roadworks. Big queues around Salutation Square and Haverford West for Freeman's Way, and mainly too for the inbound side of the A40 as well. And that's the latest.
0: Travel
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10: Hello again to you, I'm Jules Buckley. Very slow still in and around Haverford West this afternoon. Freeman's Way is queuing both ways, mainly on the outbound side down towards Merlin's Bridge, and then queues towards Salutation Square for the westbound A40. That congestion starts round about the golf club at the moment. Of course, still queuing for the A48 eastbound, Nanticouse towards Llandarog in those ongoing roadworks, and still slow too between the Llangennet Light and the M4 for the A4138 in both directions.
9: Travel
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0: The script and the crowd were singing Wonderwall. I'm Shani here with you on Drive. So your big five today. If your life was a movie, which actor would play you? I keep saying Stephanie from Lazy Town. Pink hair, that's exactly what would be mine. Jenny says Olivia Colman, because she'd understand the family chaos and make it hilarious. Absolutely. I love Olivia Colman. She's brilliant, isn't she? Dave's has gone for The Rock. Because it's The Rock. Best one. And Nia says Reese Witherspoon, because she thinks she would make her life look like a lovely feel-good movie. So many brilliant choices coming in. Honestly, there can only be five. We'll be counting down the big five just after five. Radio Commander
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10: The top stories this hour. Technical issues are causing disruption to flight departures in the UK. National Air Traffic Services has apologised for the delays. They say they've identified an issue in its flight processing system and are working to resume normal operations as quickly as possible. A blind man who drove his partner's car 150 miles from West Yorkshire to Cumbria while drunk has avoided jail. 50-year-old Anthony Hall had admitted dangerous driving earlier this year and been given a suspended sentence. The court heard he used the glare of HGVs to navigate his way. Sir Tom Jones has said he didn't want to leave The Voice after claiming ITV decided to fire him from the judging panel. The 86-year-old says it was put down to a financial difficulty with insurance. ITV has been approached for a comment. And Harry Kane and Jude Bellingham are among the nominees for the Ballon d'Or. The England captain is the bookie's favourite and is shortlisted, along with Erling Haaland and Bruno Fernandes, for the award for world football's best performer last season.
11: Now for the news across South and West Wales. Investigations are continuing after bomb experts were called to Haverford West on Sunday morning. Reports were made to police about a suspicious-looking item on Snowdrop Lane. A 14-year-old boy has been arrested on suspicion of attempting to make an explosive device with the intent to endanger life. A Carmarthen-born scientist who studied fossils has been recognised with a National Blue Plaque. Dorothea Bates started working at the National History Museum in 1900. She went on to make discoveries in places including Cyprus and the Balearic Islands. Bridgend's council wants residents to have their say on access to local outdoor spaces. It's looking for up to 22 volunteers to join a re-established local access forum. The group will advise the council and Natural Resources Wales, with meetings held at least twice a year. And a rugby club near Neath Port Talbot is getting more than £76,000 to improve its clubhouse. Seven Sisters Rugby Club says the refurbishment will help create a more modern and flexible community venue.
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11: Some scattered showers around this afternoon and into this evening before a drier day tomorrow and highs of 18. That's the latest. I'm Brad Hardware. 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
10: 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More of the best music up next. Alicia Keys, Somba, Mimi Webb. First up though, it's LMC versus U2. Turn it

0: 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I'm Shani, this is Drive.
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0: All right, on the Big Five today, as it is Actors Day, we wanted to know if your life was a movie, which actor would play you? At number five, Jenny says Olivia Colman. At four, Paul says Morgan Freeman. Would you imagine, honestly? Even your trip to Tesco would sound absolutely epic, wouldn't it? And number three, Sarah says Dawn French. Number two, Mike has gone for Jason Statham. We all know why. It's the same as somebody else went for The Rock, you know? And today's number one, Emma says Jennifer Lawrence, because she reckons that she would make even the school run look hilarious. And I think that's a pretty good reason. So there you go, today's Big Five. Thank you to everyone who got involved today. Brand new Big Five coming your way tomorrow. This now, it's Sombra and Homewrecker.

0: 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I'm Sharni, this is Drive. 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
10: Good evening, hello again to you. I'm Jules Buckley with some tea time queues between the M4 and the Llangennell lights for the A4138, slow both ways. A48 queuing eastbound in those roadworks, Nantachouse heading out towards Llanfairpwll is stop start. Very slow too between Merlin's Bridge and Haverford West. There's queues on both sides of Freeman's Way. That looks slow in both directions. And the A477 westbound queuing in towards Pembroke Dock and the A487. That's slow in Newport.
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5: This September, get ready to rock with Kerry Ellis Rock Anthems. 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That's September the 18th at the Furnace Theatre at Llanelli. 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
14: Hello again to you, I'm Jules Buckley. Good evening. Still queuing on the A48, very slow eastbound around Nantacouse towards Llandarog in the ongoing roadworks. Usual tea time queues just between Trossach and the M4 for the A4138, slow going either side of the Llangenellite scene delays. Queuing west now into Pembroke Dock, heading down London Road, the A477 queuing at the Waterloo roundabout. Freeman's Way is queuing in and out of Haverford West, and the A40 westbound, that's queuing past the golf club.
8: Travel
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0: love that. Teddy Swims and Mr. Know-It-All. Charlie here with you on Drive. How you diddly doing? And don't forget, you know, if you're listening to the music, you go, I love this, love this. Share us with your mates. Go on, it's so easy to find us. 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
8: The top stories this hour. A total of 200 flights have been cancelled in the UK as a result of an issue in air traffic control. Passengers have been advised to check the latest flight information with their airlines. The government's announced a comprehensive series of trade sanctions on Israeli settlements in the West Bank. The Foreign Secretary has confirmed other countries, including Canada and France, will follow suit. Face coverings are going to be banned in Nottingham City Centre from next Tuesday. Police officers will be able to ask people to remove them if they believe they're being used to help someone conceal their identity to commit a crime. Stephen Knight says writing the next James Bond film feels like he's doing his duty for king and country. The writer's probably best known for creating the hit crime drama Peaky Blinders. We still don't know who'll play 007. And Prince George has spent his first day at Eton College. The 13-year-old is following in the footsteps of his father William and his uncle Harry, who both attended the public school.
9: Now for the news across South and West Wales. Investigations are continuing after bomb experts were called to Haverford West on Sunday morning. Reports were made to police about a suspicious-looking item on Snowdrop Lane. A 14-year-old boy has been arrested on suspicion of attempting to make an explosive device with the intent to endanger life. A Carmarthen-born scientist who studied fossils has been recognised with a National Blue Plaque. Dorothea Bates started working at the National History Museum in 1900. She went on to make discoveries in places including Cyprus and the Balearic Islands. Bridgend's Council wants residents to have their say on access to local outdoor spaces. It's looking for up to 22 volunteers to join a re-established local access forum. The group will advise the Council and Natural Resources Wales, with meetings held at least twice a year. And a rugby club near Neath Port Talbot is getting more than £76,000 to improve its clubhouse. Seven Sisters Rugby Club says the refurbishment will help create a more modern and flexible community venue.
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9: Some scattered showers around this afternoon and into this evening before a drier day tomorrow and highs of 18. That's the latest. I'm Brad Hardware.
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8: Here we go. More of the best music. Len, Ray, and this one just

Johnny with you on Drive. Celebrity birthday time now. Big name celebrating today. Gaten Matarazzo. I can't even say it today. What's wrong with me? He's 24. You know, Dustin in Stranger Things. I know. 24. Wiz Khalifa's 39. Pink is 47. Still one of the coolest women in music. And today would have been Avicii's birthday as well. If it is your birthday, hope it is as epic as you are, hun.

0: two of my faves. Sam Smith's voice, honestly, just does it for me every time. And Calvin Harris, their Promises. I'm Sharni, this is Drive. 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
12: Hello again, good evening to you. I'm Jules Buckley. Still some congestion on the eastbound side of the A48 as those roadworks from Nantycous towards Llandarog still causing some delays. Still busy coming from Hendy past the M4 down towards the Llangennellites on the Pont y Dylais Road, the A4138. Although that said, it is starting to improve. Freeman's Way still queuing, heading out of Haverford West, queuing down to the Merlin's Bridge roundabout. And the A487 still quite busy both in and out of Newport. And that's your latest.
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0: Classic. Girls are out there and call the shots. I'm Sharni here with you on Drive. Right, two very different things to celebrate today in your random national days. Today's World Physiotherapy Day. So big thank you to all the physios out there who spend their days getting us helping and moving properly again. It's also Star Trek Day. And yes, right now I am doing the Vulcan sign. So whether you're celebrating by stretching your legs or boldly going where no one has gone before, you're absolutely covered today.
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14: Hello again, good evening to you. I'm Jules Buckley. Issues in Pembrokeshire between Simpson Cross and Haverford West, Keyston Hill. The A487's closed between Bridge Lane and West Lane. Very slow there, we understand. It's at the scene of a collision. Also looking quite slow too for Freeman's Way as you head down towards the Merlin's Bridge roundabout as well. A48 still busy but improving eastbound in the roadworks away from Nantick House. And no major problems this evening for the M4 in Carmarthenshire. And that's the latest.
13: Travel
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0: The top story is at this hour. It's estimated hundreds of departing flights have been cancelled from UK airports after a fault at air traffic control. NATS says it's implemented a fix but has warned the system will take time to recover. This man had his work flight to Madrid cancelled.
13: We were told our flight was cancelled and then we were put on hold by British Airways for an hour, which they then told us that the only option was to fly to Paris, which has been delayed 4 hours to 1:20 a.m. and then to Madrid so we wouldn't arrive till 11 with no sleep.
0: The Transport Secretary has apologised for a frustrating travel experience. Israel's closed the UK's consulates in Jerusalem and banned some politicians from entering the country in response to sanctions imposed on the occupied West Bank. The UK's chief rabbi has called it a dark day for British Jews. And a blind man who drove his partner's car 150 miles while drunk has been given a suspended sentence. The court heard 50-year-old Anthony Hall used the glare of HGVs to navigate his way.
14: Now for the news across South and West Wales. Investigations are continuing after bomb experts were called to Haverford West on Sunday morning. Reports were made to police about a suspicious-looking item on Snowdrop Lane. A 14-year-old boy has been arrested on suspicion of attempting to make an explosive device with the intent to endanger life. A Carmarthen-born scientist who studied fossils has been recognised with a National Blue Plaque. Dorothea Bates started working at the National History Museum in 1900. She went on to make discoveries in places including Cyprus and the Balearic Islands. Regent's Council wants residents to have their say on access to local outdoor spaces. It's looking for up to 22 volunteers to join a re-established local access forum. The group will advise the council and Natural Resources Wales with meetings held at least twice a year. And a rugby club near Neath Port Talbot is getting more than £76,000 to improve its clubhouse. Seven Sisters Rugby Club says the refurbishment will help create a more modern and flexible community venue.
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14: Some scattered showers around this afternoon and into this evening before a drier day tomorrow and highs of 18. That's the latest. 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

and Hiya Love. Hiya Love, how are you? How's your Tuesday going, everyone? I've had a good day actually today. Went to a bit of a shindig last night. I know, on a Monday, can you believe it? So I did wake up this morning with a bit of a thick head. If I'm totally honest with you, I know things are going south for me when somebody opens a bottle of whiskey, because I do love whiskey. But God, I sound like my dad now. I love whiskey, but whiskey doesn't love me. No, I do love it, but it does give me a thick head. And as it came out, I thought, what are you doing? You absolute idiot. Just put it back where you found it. Well, I didn't get it out. They got it out, you know, so. Anyway, I've had a message in here. You can get in touch with me, right? Go to nationplayer.com, and you can select the station that you're listening to this show on. And then send me a message. So Jo's done this, Jo Hines, right? And she's from Conwy. Hi, Jo. Shamai, how are you doing? Hi, Wyn. Please, can you play Alan Hines a song and wish him a very happy birthday? Of course I can, my darling. Absolutely. Happy birthday, Alan. I've got some more messages here as well. I've got to find them now. Here's Darcy from Wrexham. Wyn. It's somebody's birthday at work. We'd like to make it their special day. Their name is Tony. Also, if you could mention his workplace, which is the Trade Outlet. Thank you, Wyn. Of course I can. Tony and the Trade Outlet, have a brilliant, brilliant birthday. And this one is for you. I hope you're going to get away soon, because this is Spiller and Groovejet.

0: Duran Duran, is there something I should know? Do you know what? There is something I should know.
1: Okay, I need to talk to Airline Al. I have not got a clue what's going on in this picture. Al!
2: Hello, Wim.
1: What is going on in the picture?
2: I know, it's probably, I probably went a bit too far. His window just dropped down and the electrics didn't work anymore, so I said, well, I'll have a go. It was Saturday, you see, so everywhere's shut.
1: So I'm having a look at this car. I'm having a look at a picture. Let me describe it, right? The picture you've sent to me. It's got a car door on it. Yeah. And basically, you've taken the inside of the car door off.
2: Yeah, and all the electrics, like the mirror adjuster, the...
1: yeah, I can see them all.
2: Locks. Yeah.
1: Yeah.
2: Yeah. And then you go inside, and then it's got a big mechanism that holds all the glass. And that wasn't working, so I had to rip all that out.
1: Right.
2: And then... And then you have to try and find spares. So I rang up Bridgend Motor Factors. They said, oh, no, we don't do them. Oh, great. So I've got to go to Cardiff later on. They've got one in the Skoda place.
1: Oh, my
2: and then,
1: word.
2: Well, I rang the garage first and said, because Hayley said, why don't you ask them, get a quote? And they said, oh, do you want to see them a bit too busy, maybe next week?
1: Oh,
2: I thought,
1: no.
2: I can't have him driving around until next week like that.
1: No.
2: So I'll have a go. I'll have a go.
1: Are you experiencing cars? Because this looks terribly complicated, what you've done so far. There's a lot of wires there hanging out of this car.
2: I'm not. Funny enough, even the sun came out yesterday afternoon and said, that looks quite hard, that, Dad.
1: Yeah. How old is
2: and
1: the
2: then son? He went back in. And he went back. He's 25. And then he went back in to watch Sally. Yeah.
1: He's not offering to help or anything like that. He's not getting involved, no?
2: He would, but you can only get one person in there, really, and I take photos as I go along, so that hopefully I'll get it back the same way.
1: Well, let's hope so.
2: But, yeah, I'm not a car person, but I like to fiddle, you know.
1: Yeah, I mean, that's extraordinary. I'm not a car person, but I've just taken the entire door off his car, and I'm fiddling.
2: Yeah.
1: I always think one of the great things to know is your limitations.
2: Well, I'll let you know. Maybe I found them.
1: Yeah, maybe you have. By accident. Al, good luck with that. It looks like a hell of a job. Take care, mate.
2: Cheers, mate. And you.
1: Ta-da.

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Elton John, are you ready for love? Was I ever not ready for love? That is the question. Now, Laura's been in touch and she goes, very simply, she's from Wrexham. And she goes, Wyn? Yeah. I go, yeah. She goes, rush hour. I'm thinking, well, I don't think they have a rush hour in Wrexham. Then I'm thinking, no, she's asking for the song Rush Hour. The penny finally drops. Oh, it took me long enough. You're listening to Wyn Evans' Happy Hour.

0: Madness in our house. This is Win Evans' happy hour. Right, winners, schwinners, in-betweeners, gather round. Because this is a 999 call. Or as they call it in America, 911. Right? A woman in Kirkland in Washington hears banging about in the house downstairs. She's terrified, right? She rings the police. She goes, there's a burglar in my house. That's the kind of accent I'm going for anyway. Officers turned up, right? They get ready. They got the guns out, everything. And they find the intruder is a fully grown, really chilled out bobcat. Now, I had to Google what it looks. It's massive. Now, it had climbed a tree, launched itself through an open window, right? And then just ambled around the house. Now, the police, like, they were like, oh, I'm not staying here. Because, like, you don't want to face a wild cat, do you? Anyway, they sent this surveillance drone into the house. And they were able to chase it out through the living room window with this surveillance drone. I know. So if you see a bobcat in your house, not that you're likely to see a bobcat in the UK because we don't have them. But if you do, oh, I remember once, like a cat got into the house. I absolutely pooed my pants. It ran straight past me. Oh, I tell you what, I was doing that thing. Because I could hear something in the house. I was doing that thing of going, John, you've got the back door, haven't you?
1: Yes, Win, I've got the back door. Have you got the side door?
0: So it was like that, right? I was acting. You've seen me in the adverts. I was a really good actor back in the day. Yeah, it was just a cat.
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Robbie Williams and a rock DJ. And that brings it to a nice close for us, right, tonight. 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
1: And now, the weather.
2: Outside, gloomy skies, a persistent drizzle, and a chilly wind blowing from the west, north, east, and south. But inside, temperatures of toasty warm with a high chance of plush rugs, soft lighting, and snuggly throws. 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
3: This September, get ready to rock with Kerry Ellis Rock Anthems. 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
12: 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That's September the 18th at the Furness Theatre at Llanelli. Then on the 26th of September, don't miss the Carmarthen Symphonic Wind Band's 30th anniversary gala concert at the Lyric Theatre Carmarthen. 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